minor work. Treachery and treason, there's always an excuse for it. And when I find the reason.

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You get sore even when you win. And you maim when you're on offense, but you kill when you're on defense. And you've got them all convinced that you're the means and the end. All the VIPs and PYTs and wannabes, afraid not being your friend. And I've always been too smart for that, but you know what, my heart was not. I took it like a kid, you see. The cool kids voted to get rid of me. 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It stole my fun, it stole my fun.

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So all I could hear was the noise that people make when they don't know shit. But I didn't know that yet. I grew up in the shoes they told me I could fill. When they came around, I would stand real still. A girl can roll her eyes at me and kill. I got the idea I wasn't real.

0: 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Just so everyone knows, stay with us.
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1: 12, technical, technical, 12, 12, 12, 12, 12, 12, 12, 12, 12, 12, 12, 12, 12, 12, 12, 12, 12, 12, 12, 12, 12, 12, 12, 12, 12, 12, 12, 12, 12, 12, 12, 12, 12, 12, 12, 12, 12, 12, 12, 12, 12, 12, 12, 12, 12, 12, 12, 12, 12, 12, 12, 12, 12, 12, 12, 12, 12, 12, 12, 12, 12, 12, 12, 12, 12, 12, 12, 12, 12, 12, 12, 12, 12, 12, 12, 12, 12, 12, 12, 12, 12, 12, 12, 12, 12, 12, 12, 12, 12, 12, 12, 12, 12, 12, 12, 12, 12, 12, 12, 12, 12, 12, 12, 12, 12, 12, 12, 12, 12, 12, 12, 12, 12, 12, 12, 12, 12, 12, 12, 12, 12, 12, 12, 12, 12, 12, 12,

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Fingers outstretched lest it slip down and out. The rabbit hole lasts a while, as long as the night of 100 crazed peeling eyes. The winter connected to springtime at last. Bathe in the sunshine, hurry by night. Seconds remaining on this long winter's eve. Incoming eternal, we build and we build and we move it on up.

Thousand from the 20 million from the 20 million from the 20 million from the 20 million from the 20 million from the 20 million from the 20 million from the 20 million from the 20 million from the 20 million from the 20 million from the 20 million from the 20 million from the 20 million from the 20 million from the 20 million from the 20 million from the 20 million from the 20 million from the 20 million from the 20 million from the 20 million from the 20 million from the 20 million from the 20 million from the 20 million from the 20 million from the 20 million from the 20 million from the 20 million from the 20 million from the 20 million from the 20 million from the 20 million from the 20 million from the 20 million from the 20 million from the 20 million from the 20 million from the 20 million from the 20 million from the 20 million from the 20 million from the 20 million from the 20 million from the 20 million from the 20 million from the 20 million from the 20 million from the 20 million from the 20 million from the 20 million from the 20 million from the 20 million from the 20 million from the 20 million from the 20 million from the 20 million from the 20 million from the 20 million from the 20 million from the 20 million from the

myself living in a cathedral of my own fantasies, all bathed in roses on the center stage. I see myself in strangers' houses, the subject of some lovelorn, fucked up, drugged up serenade. I see myself, and I think, yeah boy, you can come of age, directing death cults in the Everglades, drinking Palomas and Perrier, driving beauty queens on Benzedrine to Gretna Green. My A65 stars British racing green. And then I woke up.

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0: 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Let's go party. Let's go party. Let's go party.
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